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0: Happy birthday, Winnie the Pooh. Exactly 100 years since the original book was published. How about that? Still got Pooh stuff at home. 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

0: 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Tonight's Delilah's Dilemma is from someone named Teresa, who is very much in love with somebody, but is a little concerned about their shady past. Who says, "My name is Teresa. I'm 49. I met a very loving man who has been there for me since day one. I really love him, and he loves me. My problem is that he has a very shady past. He has changed, though, and is now a God-fearing person. My question is, should I remain with him, or should I kick him to the curb because of his past? I value your feedback. I'm an avid listener and enjoy the show. Thanks, Delilah. Can't wait for your answer from Teresa." Teresa, I will have my Mother Delilah words of advice for you coming up next. You're listening to Delilah.
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30: Listening a few moments ago, I shared a Delilah's dilemma with you, a problemo, a situation that needs a little insight. Teresa, here are my words for you. God is a God of second chances. And trust me, I don't know what your boyfriend has done, but I've probably done some pretty bad things, maybe even worse than him. I'm not sure, but I have a shady past. We all have shady past. And if somebody judged me based on bad choices I made in the past, that wouldn't be right because I'm not that person today. That said, how do you know he's truly changed? Only time will tell. So do not rush into something because you could rush into something and then realize, oh my word, he hasn't really changed. He's still an addict, or he's still abusive, or he's still destructive. So only time will tell if he has truly changed. And what is he doing to demonstrate those changes? Is he going to counseling? Is he going to meetings? Does he have a strong support group? Is he taking responsibility for his actions so that he doesn't go down that dark path again? If you can answer those questions and feel confident in your heart, then please don't throw his past in his face and please don't hold on to that, okay? If you can't answer those questions, if he's not going to meetings, if he's not working a program, if he's not doing the 12 steps, if he's not getting counseling, if he's not being held accountable, then I would be very, very cautious, young lady.

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That's it. 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

0: Sunny 106.5. Welcome, my friend. Welcome to your Wednesday night. Hump day. We make it through today. It is a downhill slide into the weekend. What are you doing today? How is your day? Did you have a good day? I'm so glad you are here with me tonight. We are going to share your calls, share your stories, talk about love, talk about life, celebrate families and friends and the changing of the seasons. Oh, the colors are spectacular. I took the kids to school to catch the bus early this morning, and I had to stop and take pictures. They're like, Mom, we're going to miss the bus. We're going to be late. But I couldn't help it. The mist, the fog on the fields and the trees, the leaves turning gold and the sunrise reflecting off the creek. It was so, so pretty. If you would like to see some of those pictures, check out my social media. I've got Facebook, I've got Instagram, I've got TikTok. I don't keep up with any of them, but I try. And I know I put some of the pictures on TikTok. Anyway, as we celebrate the changing of the season, I am going to be here with you all night long. You're listening to Delilah.
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5: Hi, good evening. Who's this?
6: Hi, Delilah. This is Jennifer.
5: Hi, Jennifer. How can I help you tonight?
6: Well, I just have a love story to share.
5: Okay. Who are you in love with?
6: A guy.
5: A guy?
6: Named Kevin.
5: Are you stupid in love with Kevin? Is this
6: way past.
5: Way past stupid in
6: love. Oh, yeah. That was just the first night.
5: The first night was stupid. Now we've just gone way off the deep end.
6: Oh, yeah.
5: How long have you been with Kevin?
6: 3.5 years.
5: Oh, my. Are you married, dating? What's the scoop?
6: He just proposed 3 weeks ago.
5: So we're officially engaged.
6: We are.
5: And how many manicures have you gone to get?
6: None. I am growing out my nails now. I said as soon as he put a ring on, I would stop really bad habit of biting my nails. So I have not bit my nails. They're pretty now.
5: I thought you'd probably run out and get the acrylic ones.
6: No. I'm growing them naturally. They're coming.
5: But and as soon as they're how much longer before we go get the manicure?
6: Probably another week or so.
5: Okay. And are we obnoxiously tapping it on the steering wheel?
6: Oh, absolutely.
5: Yep. And do you just hold your hand in that kind of floaty position in front of your face for all to see?
6: Yes, ma'am.
7: Shine bright like a diamond. Shine bright like a diamond.

0: 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Stories about life and love, my life. Stories about my kids and my grandkids that I'm raising. About soccer games and overcoming obstacles. About turning the other cheek. When somebody's mean to you, when somebody belittles you, when somebody insults you, you can get mad, you can try to get even, or you can rise above it. When they go low, you go high. Don't return rage with rage. Don't return unkindness with unkindness. And for goodness sakes, don't teach your kids to be jerks. Don't teach your children that it's good to get even, that it's good to be mad and to be angry and to be ugly. I saw that at a football game the other day. Oh, my word. Parents that were acting like children and children that were embarrassed because of their parents, don't be like that. Don't be like that. Be kind, be compassionate, be patient, be forgiving. Be the bigger person, walk away. Hold your head up high, rise above it. You're listening to Delilah.
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14: 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Welcome to the Delilah Show. Who is on the phone lines with me?
15: Stacy.
14: Hi, Stacy. What can I do to make your autumn night a little more colorful?
15: Okay. Well, I wanted to tell you I've listened to you since I'm a little kid, and I got my fiance when I moved to Kentucky listening to you. We love your show. And we had to share a really funny story with you. We got two Shorty puppies almost 2 years ago. And they have been nonstop listening to you since we got them at 12 weeks old. And they love your show. And every time they can't hear you, they cry.
14: They're what kind of puppies?
15: Yorkies.
14: So like Schnauzer Yorkies?
15: Shih Tzu and a Yorkie.
14: Shih Tzu Yorkies. So that means they're small, they're adorable, and they rule the household.
15: Absolutely.
14: And I like that they like me because then they will make you listen every night whether you want to or not.
15: Oh, it's not even a choice. We listen regardless, but the fact that they love you and sit by the radio too is amazing.
14: And what are the names of the two Shorkies?
15: Kylo and Gizmo.
14: All right, you know you're going to have to go on social media and send me a picture of these two listening to the radio show.
15: Okay.
14: TikTok, you can go there. You can go to Instagram, Radio Delilah. I'm on Facebook, just Delilah. But if you like do the @ Radio Delilah, somebody will send it to me. I'll find it.
15: Okay. And we were wondering if you could do just pick a song for them just so they can enjoy the night with you.
14: I will do that. Are they your babies?
16: Oh, absolutely. Well, they're my fur babies. I have three girls, too, and they love your show, too, but they don't get into as much as we do, and that's okay. You know, they're younger generation crew.
14: You go snuggle with your fur babies and your three precious daughters, and I will play a song for the whole family.
16: Thank you.
14: Thank you. You have a great night.

0: 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Earlier, I was talking about getting even, being ugly, being venomous. Unforgiveness will destroy you. When you have unforgiveness in your heart, bitterness, rage, it will destroy you physically, mentally, emotionally. So take a deep breath. Find a way to forgive. That doesn't mean you forget. It doesn't mean that what they did was okay. It means you're no longer going to carry the weight of trying to even the score. Let God do that. Let it go. Find forgiveness, and whatever you do, teach your children to turn the other cheek. What does that mean? That means you walk away. It means you don't engage with petty foolishness. Turn the other cheek. Rise above it. Something to think about as we deal with all sorts of craziness in this world. Bitterness and rage and adults acting so foolish. Rise above it. Rise above it. Rise above it. You're listening to Delilah.
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9: Hi, good evening. You've called the Delilah Show. Who is this?
10: Hi, my name is Tiana.
9: Tiana, welcome. Are you a princess?
10: I would like to think so sometimes, yes.
9: You are a princess every day. Every stinking day. Don't forget that. No matter what you're going through, get up, straighten up your crown and say, I am Princess Tiana.
10: Thank you so much. I would like to know if you could play a song for my guy going through a hard time not being able to be with each other.
9: What is his name?
10: John.
9: And are you apart by distance? Are you apart because of military? Are you apart because John's a knucklehead?
10: He's a knucklehead, but he also is distant.
9: And who's the little one I'm hearing?
10: That would be my 9-year-old daughter.
9: And what song can I play for your whole family?
10: Surprise me. You're very good at picking songs.
9: All right, I will find something that says, I love you, I miss you, I can't wait for you to be back in my arms again.
10: Thank you so much, Delilah.

0: Sunny 106.5. You know, as you wander through life, as you experience more and more and more, in other words, as you get older, you will discover that happiness is not found in the big things, the monumental things usually. Happiness is found in the things that might seem trivial, tiny, minute. A woolly caterpillar makes me so happy because I remember looking for them when I was a kid with my mom, and I remember showing them to my children, and I love that it is that season when they're out there crossing the road looking for some little hidey hole to hide in throughout the winter. Then they make cocoons in the spring, but they have to survive the winter. I love little things like that. And I love things like yesterday afternoon, I saw an owl within feet of me and my daughter. I stopped the car to take a picture, and then I got out and I walked right up to it, within 5 feet of it. And it didn't fly away. It just stared at me in the eyes and the soul. It was so awesome. That's a moment I will remember for the rest of my life. The little things, the beautiful things, the things of nature. That is what will truly make you happy. You're listening to Delilah.
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31: 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How are you?
32: It's wonderful, yes. It's wonderful to be able to get through to you.
31: Well, I'm glad that you're here. What can I do for you?
32: Well, I like to play a song, and I really don't know what exactly for a friend of mine. I met her about 3-4 months ago, and she's going through a rough time right now. I just want to let her know that I care, and I wish that she gets better.
31: What's your friend's name, Yen?
32: Ether.
31: Ether.
32: Yeah.
31: Like Heather.
32: Yes.
31: Oh, Heather.
32: Yes. Oh, well, thank you. Make fun of me.
31: I'm not making fun of you, sweetheart. I'm making fun of me. I'm the idiot here.
32: No, you're not. You're a wonderful person. I really enjoy your show. I listen to you every night.
31: Well, thank you. Oh, you got a sexy voice, baby.
32: Oh, do I?
31: Yes, you do. Let me play a song for you and Heather. You have a good night, honey.
32: Okay, you do the same.

0: Sunny 106.5. Keeping you company on an autumn night. Thank you for being here with us tonight. I want to remind you of something that's very simple but very sweet. Are you in the habit of complimenting people sincerely? I don't mean cheesy, meaningless, "Oh, I love your earrings," when you don't really love the earrings, but saying kind things. "I appreciate your sense of humor. I love the way you smile. I love the way you help other people. I love your joyful spirit." Every time you sincerely praise somebody, you are painting a beautiful picture that they carry around in their head of themselves. And if that person is a young person living with trauma, and you are painting a more beautiful picture than the hateful words they might hear every day, you could be changing a life. Something to think about. You're listening to Delilah.
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0: Welcome to the Delilah Show. Who is this?
1: This is Matthew.
0: Matthew, what can I do for you?
1: Yeah, I've been listening to your show for a while and some of the stories I've heard on there. I just wanted to call and ask for your advice.
0: All right. Tell me your situation or what you're struggling with, and I will give you my best Delilah insight.
1: I just recently got out of a 6.5, almost 7-year relationship. And, well, we've been separated for about 3 months now, and she's already moved on, and I just can't seem to get myself to move on, so.
0: She's moved on. She's got somebody else in her life.
1: Yeah.
0: And you are still stuck in love with her.
1: Yes.
0: And you think that there's a song in the world that is going to free your heart up and make you go, oh, I'm so over you. Let me just move on now.
1: I don't think it's that easy.
0: Yeah, no. If there were a song like that, trust me, I would have found it. There's no such song. But I will find a song that will give you hope that in time your heart will heal. And you will be able to move on and love again.
1: All right. Thank you.
0: Good luck, Matthew. Thank you for calling.

0: 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Tonight's Delilah's Dilemma is from someone named Teresa, who is very much in love with somebody, but is a little concerned about their shady past. Who says, my name is Teresa. I'm 49. I met a very loving man who has been there for me since day one. I really love him, and he loves me. My problem is that he has a very shady past. He has changed, though, and is now a God-fearing person. My question is, should I remain with him, or should I kick him to the curb because of his past? I value your feedback. I'm an avid listener and enjoy the show. Thanks, Delilah. Can't wait for your answer from Teresa. Teresa, I will have my mother Delilah words of advice for you coming up next. You're listening to Delilah.
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13: Listening a few moments ago, I shared a Delilah's dilemma with you, a problemo, a situation that needs a little insight. Teresa, here are my words for you. God is a God of second chances. And trust me, I don't know what your boyfriend has done, but I've probably done some pretty bad things, maybe even worse than him. I'm not sure, but I have a shady past. We all have shady past. And if somebody judged me based on bad choices I made in the past, that wouldn't be right because I'm not that person today. That said, how do you know he's truly changed? Only time will tell. So do not rush into something because you could rush into something and then realize, oh my word, he hasn't really changed. He's still an addict, or he's still abusive, or he's still destructive. So only time will tell if he has truly changed. And what is he doing to demonstrate those changes? Is he going to counseling? Is he going to meetings? Does he have a strong support group? Is he taking responsibility for his actions so that he doesn't go down that dark path again? If you can answer those questions and feel confident in your heart, then please don't throw his past in his face and please don't hold on to that, okay? If you can't answer those questions, if he's not going to meetings, if he's not working a program, if he's not doing the 12 steps, if he's not getting counseling, if he's not being held accountable, then I would be very, very cautious on that.

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0: 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You know, there's so much heartache in the world, so much sadness, so much fear, so much that we can't control. Things that are completely and totally outside of our control that we watch with our hearts breaking and our minds numb from the pain, and there's nothing we can do about it. And each night I do my level best. I try so hard to shine the light on the things we can do something about. We can deepen our relationships with others. 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We can stop hiding behind walls and reach out in love. We can tell people how we feel. We can say, I love you, I need you, I want you, I'm here for you. 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It's about helping you to realize that through the power of love, we can do amazing things. So thank you for being here. 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

0: Hi, this is Delilah. Who's captured your heart tonight?
1: Kimberly Hargrave.
0: Kimberly is girlfriend, fiance, wife, buddy, what?
1: Girlfriend. We haven't got to the wife stage, and I don't want to mention that until a little bit later on in life.
0: How old are you?
1: 17.
0: Oh, please. You're too young to even think about that.
1: Yeah, that's why.
0: Good for you. You sound much older than that.
1: Oh,
0: so, Justin, what's a 17-year-old young man doing listening to sappy love songs?
1: Oh, I've always been a sappy romantic since I was young.
0: So, don't your friends listen to the hip-hop stuff?
1: I'm not into that hip-hop stuff. I'm into the stuff you play every night.
0: And do your friends laugh at you for listening to this, or are they cool, too?
1: They're not as cool as me, but, yeah.
0: All right, props to the Justin. Give it up for Justin. I will play a song for you and Kimberly.
1: Can I have a good one?
0: Sure.
1: Heaven by Bryan Adams.
0: Oh my gosh, the man knows Bryan Adams. You are so cool.
1: Oh, I just want to tell Kimberly that I love her, and I want the whole world to know that I love her.

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0: 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Are you doing something creative tonight? Are you reaching for your dreams? Can I encourage you to always aim higher than you believe you can reach? Don't ever set your standards low. Aim high. Once your talents are set free by your imaginations, you can achieve amazing things. And I had people in this business, learned people, educated people, men that had been in the business 20, 30 years, tell me, Delilah, it will never work. It will never work. 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They want to watch television or watch movies. People have told me over and over again, you will never get people to listen to radio at night. But I knew that it would work. I knew that because so many listeners had been good to me over the years and called and shared from their heart. If you will set your sights high and reach for the stars, man, you can accomplish great things more than you could ever imagine, probably. You are meant to be whatever you dream of becoming, so dream big. Just my thoughts for you tonight. You're listening to Delilah.
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1: 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You know, one of the perks of working from home is you get to smell the sweet aroma of dinner floating down the hallway before you clock out, right?

0: 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You know what today is? It's National Shawarma Day. I know what I'm having for lunch.
1: Yum.
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0: Sunny 106.5. Lots of variety on the way in just a few minutes. How you doing? I'm Teresa Lucas. Well, here we are, a brand new day. You know what it means? Multiple chances for you to get $1,000 richer. And oh man, this money couldn't be coming at a better time. Hey Liz, what will you do when you win your $1,000?
1: Well, we have some bills to pay, and I'd like to go out to dinner. That would be nice for a change.
0: Oh, fantastic. 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Again, today, when you hear them, you enter them at our website for a shot at winning $1,000. Good luck. Your first keyword coming up later on this morning.
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variety of the 80s, 90s, and today we're Sunny 106.5. Sir Rod Stewart announcing he's going to be on tour again next year. He's calling it the final encore tour, but he's clarifying also he's not going to entirely rest from music. So who knows? Maybe we'll get a new album or something. I don't know. Here he is now.

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Sunny, 106.5, the best variety of the 80s, 90s, and today. So the dispute continues, I guess, between Kelly Clarkson and that store in Brooklyn when asked about buying this really expensive piece. And now she's pointing out that the store employee is lying to her. Oh, drama, drama, drama. Here's Kelly now.

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0: 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So much variety and more coming up in just minutes. How you doing? I'm Teresa Lucas. And today is another workday payday. We give you multiple chances to grab $1,000. Lisa, what would you do with the money?
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0: 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More in minutes. Hey there, it's Teresa Lucas coming up on 4 o'clock. So excited that all those scary movies are on, like Freeform, 31 Nights of Halloween, and Fear Fest on AMC is back. Yay! Let me ask you, James, who do you think is the most scariest Halloween villain or monster of all time?
1: Freddy Krueger, man.
0: Ooh, I agree with you on that one.
1: He was funny.
0: Yes.
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0: I know, right?
1: 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You're going to go to sleep and you come right to him. He's horrible.
0: Yes. So why do I love him so much, you know?
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0: 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Hi, who's this?
1: My name's Melissa.
0: And what would you like to say?
1: Thanks for helping me along with the day, with the music in it.
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1: 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You too. Have a great one.
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0: Sunny 106.5, the best variety of the 80s, 90s, and today. You know what today is? It's National Shawarma Day. 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

0: If you were arrested and you needed bail money, who would you call and why? 702-796-1065. Good morning. It's Joanna and Sean here on Sunny 106.5. Joanna, I got that call for bail money yesterday.
1: Wow.
0: I will explain in a second, but is there someone you would call for this? Who is that and why?
2: I mean, yeah, I feel fortunate that I have multiple people that I would call, but I think my girlfriend, Julia, is a shoe-in. One, she's got the money. And two, like, she's one of those people that, like, reacts and then asks questions later.
0: Okay. See, that's great to know that you feel some way, you feel like that about somebody.
2: Right. Yeah.
0: And it also makes me feel a little good that someone feels that way about me, I guess.
2: Okay, what happened?
0: My best friend Gavin calls me up from a number I don't know, from where we grew up together.
2: Okay.
0: And he tells me I need bail money. And I don't know if this is like a new social media prank that's going around, but I said, how much and how do I get it to you?
2: Okay.
0: And he said, oh my God, you're going to do it. And that was just to see if I would say yes, basically.
2: He was testing
0: it.
2: Yes,
0: correct.
2: A friendship test.
0: Yes.
2: Oh, that's funny.
0: No, I don't know. I didn't get to a make-believe crime. He was happy enough that I was considering paying for his bail, right?
2: Exactly, right. Okay, look at that. There you go. You're shooing for Gavin. And would he be yours, too?
0: Yeah, your call? 1,000%.
2: There you go. That's good.
0: The phones are lighting up on this one. This is fun. Meredith, who would you call if you needed bail and why?
3: Oh, if I got arrested, who would bail me out? My sister. My sister would maybe yell at me. She would maybe judge me a tiny bit, but she would, one, have the money, and two, we'd laugh about it. We are bonded.
2: Yes.
3: So, girl, come get me.
0: Get her.
1: Nothing stronger than a sisterly bond. We love that, Meredith. Thanks for the call. And Rachel, thanks for giving us a call this morning as well. Who would you call for bail money?
4: My work bestie, Anne. She has seen me at my most angsty. She would bail me out of jail in a heartbeat because we have so much understanding.
0: Yeah.
1: Nice.
0: Right. Being in close quarters at work can breed very strong bonds.
1: Absolutely.
0: Mm-hmm. Let's wrap up with Samara. What is it for you? Who would you call for bail?
5: If I got arrested, my best friend would bail me out if she wasn't sitting right next to me. Love you, Jasmine.
1: Yeah, everyone needs a Jasmine in their life.
0: Right. Sometimes the person you would call ends up being the person who's sitting right next to you on that bench.
1: Oh, love that. That's awesome.
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0: thinking about the last time you blamed something on the dog. Good morning. It's Joanna and Sean. And out of all the years I've been a dog owner, I've never done that. Blame the dog for something that they didn't do until this morning, Sean.
1: Well, now I'm dying to. You. I think you take responsibility for most things. So I'm definitely concerned. Not concerned. Intrigued is the word I was looking for.
0: Well, I got to be honest with you. Last night, I had a full-on moment of weakness. I've been very good about avoiding sweet treats at night. And my son right now is really into like those pre-made, like sliceable sugar cookies that have like Halloween, like emblems like in the middle.
1: Oh, you can just
0: like slice and bake cookies.
1: Mm-hmm.
0: And so we bake them every night and then he takes them to lunch the next day for school. And so we baked them last night, right? And I put them on the plate, covered them up and just, you know, whatever. My husband goes to bed. I couldn't get to sleep last night. I'm downstairs wandering around. I get bored. And so I devoured the cookies. I didn't eat just one. I ate six. Okay. Which happened to be how many we baked last night. So there are no cookies this morning. And I didn't even really think anything of it. I was like, whatever. And then this morning now I'm getting text messages from my husband, Andrew. And he's like, where are the Halloween sugar cookies? Brock's losing his mind, Joanna. And I'm like, oh my God. And I tell my husband, I'm like, well, I ate the cookies. And he's like, well, what am I supposed to tell our son? And I said, for the first time ever, tell him the dog ate the cookies. And Andrew's like, really, Joe? And I'm like, yeah, don't blame it on mommy.
1: Right. He's got to trust mama.
0: He's got to trust me. Blame it on Daisy. Blame it on Bumblebee. I don't care. And so he's like, I feel very ashamed about this, but I can't believe this is the first time I've ever blamed the dog on something. But here I am.
1: It's the perfect scapegoat because, I mean, the dog can't debate it. What are they can't defend themselves, right?
0: Right.
1: Perfect patsy, Joanna. You found the perfect patsy for your crime.
0: Right. I'm slightly ashamed that I consumed six sugar cookies in the matter of seconds last night and I have no remorse for it. I'm just whatever. Blame the dog. I had a moment of weakness. I don't know what to say. It's easier than trying to explain that to our 4-year-old.
1: Joanna, I've blamed many a fart on the dog, but never a sugar cookie. That's a first. I like that.
0: What can you do? We're all human, right?
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0: Sunny 106.5. Good morning. It's Joanna and Sean. Now, the signups are open for you to win Disneyland Resort tickets with the next name drop, which kicks off on Monday. If you're not familiar with the name drop, we do it twice each weekday morning around 6:40 and 8:40, sending you and the family to great family-friendly destinations. Upcoming, it's Disneyland. The last one we did was Not Scary Farm.
1: That's right. And we did that for several weeks. And everyone who won was also in the running to be a weekly winner for a grand prize, which included, we'll tell you here in just a second, because we're going to surprise some people on hold right now. One of our winners right now. Jamie, you still there?
2: Oh, yes.
0: Awesome. Well, we also have some good news for you today because you did call back and you won those Not Scary Farm tickets. You actually are also the weekly grand prize winner for Not Scary Farm tickets.
2: No way.
1: Yeah, sorry, double the fun. Oh, you're at work right now. Okay.
0: Yep. Aw, well, your coworker's going to be jealous.
2: Yay. Oh, that is so cool.
1: Excellent. Well, no, you're going to have the best time. So that means you get to go back and experience Knott's Berry Farm when it is not quite so spooky. But that's another four-pack for you. Congratulations.
2: Awesome. Thank you so much.
0: Oh, have the best time. And see, it pays to listen to the name drop. So remember, sign up right now for Disneyland tickets at sunny1065.com.
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11: 15 northbound before Lamb. There's an accident. The left lane's blocked. There's also vehicles off right. Use caution. Tow trucks on scene. 15 southbound from Spaghetti Bowl to Southern Beltway. A 7-minute ride looking good. Durango northbound from Windmill to Hacienda is not seeing any problems. 5th Street southbound before Craig. There's an accident blocking a left lane. That's traffic.
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0: Sunny mornings with Joanna and Sean on Sunny 106.5. It is a Thursday just after 6, and that means the weekend warm-up. And our buddy Johnny Katz here from Neon and the Review Journal, Man About Town, back in the studio. Good morning.
1: Good morning, sir. How you doing?
0: I'm doing very well. So today I think what we're going to talk about here is the Sphere, which has no shortage of incredible entertainment ever since it opened.
1: You are correct, sir.
0: And the latest announcement, is the worldwide phenomenon known as Oprah.
1: Oprah, she's coming into the Sphere next year with her kind of storytelling revival called Aha. It's 4 shows, April 2nd through the 4th. And I interviewed for Neon this week the producer and director of that show, Baz Halpin. Now, Baz was behind Taylor Swift's Eras Tour.
0: Yes.
1: He's worked with Katy Perry. He's worked with Cher. He's worked with Lady Gaga. He's worked with Usher.
0: So a whole bunch of nobodies, really.
1: It's people we may or may not have heard of. He did the Usher's halftime show. But he says that he met with Oprah, and she described her aha moment at the Sphere, which was during the U2 concert. She saw that show and said, literally out loud, aha, and had an idea to bring her own vision of life fulfillment, personal goal achievement, and all other whimsical objectives to the Sphere.
0: There are very few people in the world that I actually believe say the words aha out loud, but Oprah's one of them. I feel like she absolutely leverages the power of the phrase aha to its fullest extent.
1: Yeah.
0: So can we expect, is this like a motivational kind of a speaking engagement? How should you feel getting tickets for this?
1: I feel like it's like TED Talks meets Postcard from Earth, maybe with some No Doubt in it.
0: Okay.
1: You know, or Eagles. It's got musicians, it's got music, it's got choir, it's got performance. It's got everything, but it's very different. It's really about using this amazing space to take the audience on a truly immersive human experience. And it's about a revelation and a moment that means something to everybody. It's very ethereal right now, but I can tell you, Baz says it's the most ambitious project he's worked on at Sphere so far.
0: So when can people get tickets? When does that go on sale?
1: Go to thesphere.com now.
0: Okay.
1: And you can find them. And as we've been saying, these shows will likely sell out, but keep going in and checking prices, because I got to reemphasize, if you see pink dots that aren't, not the blue dots that are the unsold seats, but pink dots are verified resale that fans put back into the pool. And you can see that not even shows that are listed as sold out aren't always sold out. There's always a way to get in on that verified portal.
0: Always a way to get in, especially if you're Johnny Katz.
1: You know it, sir.
0: Get your tickets right now at sphere.com and read it in Johnny's column this week in Neon and the Review Journal. Oprah's Aha coming to the Sphere, and that's another weekend warm-up with Johnny Katz. Thanks for coming in.
1: Always a pleasure, sir.
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2: It's a daily dose of local positivity. What's going on, Joanna?
3: So I think a lot of us probably have like a random shelf or like area in the garage full of like random things that we don't know how to get rid of. You know, stuff like electronics or like old paint cans.
2: Yes. Yes, right? How'd you know?
3: Yeah, yeah. I see right through you. There you go. But get this. The city of Henderson is hosting an annual Henderson Shines Community Cleanup event. So they do this every year, and it's really cool. This is basically a recycling event. It's going to be held this Saturday at the M Resort, and it's totally free. It's a drive-through event where people can safely dispose of household hazardous materials like things I mentioned, electronics, paint cans, oil, batteries, stuff like that.
2: Old, like, mini propane tanks that I don't know what to do with because they're empty and they're sitting in my garage right now?
3: Yeah, see?
2: Oh, that's so good.
3: I feel like so many people can just, like, find relief in this event, right?
2: Yes.
3: Now, they're also accepting other donations, things like gently used clothing, children's books, pet supplies, other things that they can give to charitable organizations throughout the valley, which is really awesome, too. So, basically, if you need to get rid of stuff, Henderson Shines this Saturday is the place to be.
2: We all got stuff we got to get rid of, too.
3: We sure do.
2: Taking up space.
3: Honestly, right before the holidays, what a perfect time this is to do that. So we're going to put up all the details for you right now. Sunny1065.com. 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

0: Sunny Mornings with Joanna and Sean on Sunny 106.5. Joanna just pointed out to me that we are halfway through the month. How did we get here so quick?
1: I don't know, but I kind of love it because we're that much closer to Halloween.
0: We sure are. I haven't bought candy yet. It's expensive.
1: Yeah, it is.
0: Let's get you candy cash. How about an extra $1,000 with the Workday Payday?
1: What you're going to want to do right now is type in the keyword money. 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

0: 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Halloween creeping up on us.
1: Yes, it is.
0: And we're going to talk about fears this morning. A few specific ones. I just learned this morning.
1: Okay.
0: Samhainophobia is the fear of Halloween. That is a real phobia.
1: Aww.
0: People get panic attacks, dizziness, nausea if they think about Halloween.
1: Really? Mm-hmm. Oh, they need to focus on like the candy.
0: Right.
1: And the cute pumpkins and stuff like that.
0: So apparently there's like 9%, 10% of Americans that have a very specific fear like Samhainophobia.
1: Okay.
0: You know, half of us are apparently afraid of clowns or afraid of the dark.
1: Really?
0: 9% of people are afraid of ghosts. Are you afraid of any of those things, Joanna?
1: None of those four things. No. Okay. No, I don't. I think I embrace this time of the year, so like Halloween, clowns, the dark, ghosts, like I think it's all fun.
0: I like spooky stuff. Yeah. I don't deal well with like haunted houses and stuff at all. Like okay. I scare very easily. If I watch a scary movie, which I do enjoy, I will be scared and I will grip my wife's hand until it's about to break off.
1: Is that like your biggest fear though?
0: No, it's not my biggest fear.
1: Do
0: now.
1: You have a big fear?
0: I do.
1: What?
0: It's sometimes paralyzing, honestly. I'm saying this out loud, but I have a fear of like dying unexpectedly.
1: Yeah.
0: Just like out of just like walking down the street getting hit by a bus, that type of thing.
1: Yeah.
0: Because you can't control that.
1: Yeah.
0: No matter how much planning you do.
1: Oh my gosh, no. I think that's probably a very common fear, especially as we get older, right?
0: Mm-hmm.
1: Yeah. For me, I think my fears are more common, and I think a lot of people I don't think you're probably scared of either of these things. I am scared of flying. I have to be medicated to fly. That's changed as I've gotten older. So that fear has only grown. I hate it. I hate not being in control. And then snakes.

0: Snakes, okay.
1: Oh, even looking at them. The thought of them, the sound of them, everything about snakes. Oh, it's like, oh, no. And then put like a haunted house with snakes. Oh, gosh. So just, no.
2: Yeah, you would not have fared well as Indiana Jones, that's for sure.
1: Not at all. No. Not even a little bit.
2: No, these fears are a very real thing. I'm not, you know, not making light of your fear. And I was about to be like, well, you should face that. You should go touch a snake.
1: No, but I'm gosh, not... no. Never. Never, ever.
2: But how about that? Samhainophobia, the very real fear of Halloween, did not know existed until today. If it's something you personally deal with, we hope you get through the season here successfully.
1: Yeah, just think about Christmas.
2: we'll get through it together. Believe us, all right? Coming up, let's see here. The Workday Payday, chance at $1,000.
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0: 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It's Joanna and Sean. We keep encouraging you to try to win this $1,000. You never know when it's going to be your lucky day, just like Kenneth.
1: I've been trying to win $1,000 for a couple years.
2: 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You just got to stay at it, and maybe this morning is your lucky morning. Your next chance to win that money coming up here at 7 o'clock on Sunny 106.5. 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

0: 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Good morning. It's Joanna and Sean. Start thinking about this. How would you feel if you found out your significant other's ex was constantly texting them and they weren't telling you?
1: That is exactly what Becca is dealing with. We're going to hear from her next. She's one of our listeners. And then you're going to make the call on whether or not that is a relationship deal breaker. That's coming up next.

0: We're asking a big question this morning. How would you feel if you found out your significant other's ex was constantly texting them and they weren't telling you? Good morning. It's Joanna and Sean, 702-796-1065.
1: Becca, thank you for hanging on the line here with us. Can you explain kind of exactly what's going on?
2: The other night, my boyfriend was in the shower, and I guess call a girl intuition, but I went through his phone, and not my proudest moment, but I found like a text thread, but it was only one-sided. Like, his ex is still texting him, and like, I see there's no responses, but I'm just like, what the heck is going on? Like, why?
0: Yeah. Okay, so you found this information, and listen, we're not judging you at all on how you found it. We all looked through each other's phones before, but you haven't talked to him at all about this yet?
2: I kind of brought it up, and he was like, yeah, but like, I never respond. And like, he just was like, I don't ever respond, so it's not that big of a deal. Like, that was kind of like his tone. So again, like, I'm like, it's a big deal because you're not telling me that your ex is still texting you.
1: Right. Look, and look, I'm not completely defending him right now, but my guess is, as the guy here, that his mindset was like, what she doesn't know is not going to hurt her. I'm like, she's texting me. I'm not responding. I'm not doing anything wrong. So there's no reason, you know, to involve you and have you get all upset about it, I think.
2: I can see that, but I just know if my ex like reached out to me and I didn't tell him, it would be a different story.
0: Yeah, no, right. Totally. All right. So first and foremost, thank you for sharing this with us. And we're going to see what our audience thinks this morning. Okay. I mean, listen, I'm not convinced he's cheating or anything, but something does feel off. I get that. So let's see what our audience thinks this morning. Okay. Hang on.
2: All right. Thank you.
1: Yeah, you got it. 702-796-1065. Is this a relationship deal breaker? How should Becca handle this? 702-796-1065. We'll talk to you next.
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0: Sunny 106.5. So Becca reached out to us. Her boyfriend's ex continues to text him. He's not responding, but he also did not tell her about it. Tony, thanks for the call. So is this a deal breaker, or is the dude in the clear here?
1: I think he's in the clear because he never responded. I mean, that's fair. I mean, shoot, he never responded. He just, what you call, just kept it on the low because he didn't want to like hear, get a reaction from his girl. So at the same time, I think he did the respectful thing by not responding. So, I mean, no harm, no foul.
2: Okay. So you think this is like some kind of like weird version of guy code here?
1: Definitely guy code. Yeah, definitely.
0: I saw that coming a mile away. So Tony's definitely on the boyfriend's side here. Thanks for the call.
1: No problem, man.
2: I think we need some ladies to call in this morning, too.
0: Probably.
2: Let us know what you think. Is Becca's boyfriend in the wrong? Is he cheating? Is he in the clear? Tell us what you think. 702-796-1065. Again, 702-796-1065.
3: Guess it's true.

0: It's definitely a hot topic this morning. Our listener, Becca, basically told us she found some text on her boyfriend's phone that his ex keeps texting him. Now, he's not responding, but he didn't tell her either. So we're asking the audience this morning, how would you feel? Do you think he's cheating? Do you think he's in the clear? Allison, thank you for the call. Tell us what you think here.
1: I think that he just needs to tell her. If you want to build trust in a relationship, if it's not a big deal, then just tell her and say, oh my God, this is so annoying. She keeps texting me. I just want to be upfront with you. Like, the fact that he's hiding it seems a little shady. So I'm on her side for sure.
0: Yeah, no, I get that. Totally, right? He should have just been upfront. He should have been like, hey, babe, you know, I'm going to ruin your day here with this news. Like, my ex still texts me, but like, okay, bye. I mean, but he is not responding either. So I am on his side because of that. You know, I mean, it's like, she saw it plain as day. There's no responses back. He's ignoring her. That's going to be some points on his side, right?
1: I guess, but you can always delete your response.
2: Right,
1: you know,
2: right.
1: Like, look like you didn't respond. I mean, that's the easiest thing in the world to do. If he has nothing to hide, just bring it up and be like, I just want to let you know, like, she keeps texting me. If you ever see this text come up, you know, this is why I just want to let you know I don't respond. There you go.
3: Allison, you read my mind. I had that same thought about deleting his side of the messages.
0: Sure.
3: But then, if you're going to be sneaky and do that, why not just delete the whole message thread while you're at it? So I mean, it's definitely kind of weird, but I mean, being upfront about it would certainly make it less sketchy. Yeah. I agree. But thank you for the call, Allison.
1: Yeah, thanks.
0: Oh, awesome. Yeah, I mean, this is definitely a hot topic. I think everybody has an opinion on this. But Becca has been listening to everybody that's called this morning, kind of hearing their responses. So we're going to bring back Becca coming up next. And kind of

0: Sunny 106.5. Good morning. It's Joanna and Sean. Thanks for waking up with us. So we're about to check back in with Becca here. She called us this morning and basically told us about a situation she's dealing with her boyfriend. His ex keeps texting him. Now, he's not texting the ex back, but he also didn't tell Becca that the ex is texting. So, you know, it's making her feel some type of way.
1: Right. Like we heard from Tony and Allison, who kind of agreed with us, like he's not texting back. There maybe needs to be some blocking happening here. Becca, thanks for holding and listening to all that. So this doesn't feel like a relationship ending thing, but he maybe should consider definitely blocking his ex. What do you think?
2: I mean, I feel like yes, he should block her.
0: Yeah. I mean, listen, okay, if this was my significant other, I would have to almost insist on it, right? Like either block her or tell her to at least stop texting you.
2: Yeah, I think that just makes the most sense.
1: Look, you have to establish a boundary, right? I understand that, you know, you didn't think you were doing anything wrong here, but for my own insecurity, can you just block her? Like, I don't want to deal with this anymore.
2: Mm-hmm. Well, I wouldn't say insecurity. I would just say for my peace of mind, because I don't want to sound like an insecure, you know. Well, what?
1: Look, you did go through his phone, okay? So let's just be real about that.
0: I mean, listen, I think you can probably stop going through his phone at this point. Like, give your guy the benefit of the doubt here. It seems like he's probably an overall a really good guy that maybe just hadn't figured out how to talk to you yet about this situation. Hopefully, you know, you'll see that and then have continued success in this relationship, okay?
2: All right, thank you.
1: Blocker. All right, well, look, it seems like Becca's boyfriend just has to do some blocking here. And if he doesn't, Becca's going to have to give us a call back, all
0: definitely.
1: Right?
0: Definitely.
1: Coming up next, let's get into the headlines with the Entertainment Report. What's happening, Joanna?
0: Well, three big stars are celebrating baby news, including a very surprise pregnancy announcement at 52. So I've got all the adorable baby details for you coming up in today's Joe in the Know Entertainment Report next.
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2: They say the holy water's watered down, and this town's lost its faith. Our colors will fade.

0: to watch, where to go, and what everyone's talking about.
1: Here we go. Joe in the Know.
2: Joanna finds the headlines so you don't have to. What's going on?
3: Well, it's a baby-filled entertainment report this morning, so let's get into it. First up, Hilary Swank has announced that she's pregnant with baby number 3. Now, just 3 years ago, she welcomed twins at the age of 49, and now she's 52.
2: Wow.
3: And expecting her third baby. I mean, listen.
2: Amazing.
3: Life's biggest surprises, like, it can happen at any stage, any age. Mm-hmm. So congrats to her and her growing family. And speaking of growing families, Kaylee Cuoco, I always feel like I butcher her last name, but I think that's how you say
2: it. Nailed
3: it. Right? Okay. She is officially a mama of 2. Now, her and her partner welcomed their second baby girl together this week. She shared the sweet moment on Instagram, and a very unique baby name here, Philomena Carmine Bobby. That's the middle name.
2: I'm into it.
3: But it's kind of cool. Philomena Carmine Bobby. Cute. Love
2: it.
3: And finally, Lady Gaga, she is giving her fans all the warm and fuzzy feelings because according to a source that came out and said that her daughter, Rose, is the perfect combination of both Gaga and her fiance. And the source also says that she has traits from both parents and that the family is really soaking up every moment together right now. Gaga stepping away from the spotlight to truly dive into motherhood. And I mean, listen, as a Gaga fan, she's known to us as like what, mother monster?
2: Yes, exactly.
3: Now she's mother to Rose, and we love that for her. So, yeah, it's all smiles in Hollywood today with all this baby news. And that's your Joe in the Know entertainment report for this morning. No.

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0: 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It's Joanna and Sean, and Halloween is coming up. And Michael Jackson won. Love that show. It's getting into the Halloween spirit this season. So are some other popular Vegas experiences, too.
1: Yes, the Sphere is going spooky for Halloween as well. The best part is all this is family friendly, and we'll tell you what you can get into coming up next on Sunny 106.5.

0: One of the best parts, I think, about living here in Las Vegas is all the fun that families can have, like really getting into some of like the established Vegas shows and experiences. So we're going to tell you about a few ways to do that this morning. It's Joanna and Sean. Thanks for waking up with us. Now, Michael Jackson won over at Mandalay Bay, the incredible Cirque du Soleil show. They are wanting fans to be a part of a celebration called Thrillerween, which I love the name. So get this, coming up starting on the 24th through Halloween, they want fans that are attending the shows to get really into it and come dressed in their best Michael Jackson costume.
1: As if there's any other way to go to a Michael Jackson show, though. That's kind of the part of the fun, though, of living, though, in this city, right? Like, you can, even if you live here, you can kind of pretend to be a tourist and just go and have fun and dress to the nines.
0: Absolutely. I mean, you don't even have to do, like, the Thriller-themed costume. I mean, you can if you want to. You can take any era of Michael Jackson. It's all represented in that show. Come dressed in your best Michael. Get into it. And I think it's just, like, a fun way for families to just see. Maybe you've seen the show and you want to go to it a second time and then, like, just take it to another level.
1: Right. Well, that's kind of what they're doing at the Sphere, too, with the Wizard of Oz. What they've not just, like, reimagined it. They've added scenes, Joanna, to the Wizard of Oz that were in the books but never have been seen on film before.
0: Mm-hmm.
1: But they're also, like, spookifying the whole experience for families. Like, they're turning the Sphere into, like, a trick-or-treating destination with, like, candy stops, and there's going to be winged monkeys on the loose and
0: a bunch
1: of, like, photo ops and stuff. And there are child... They don't do this normally, but there are child admission tickets available for you to bring your kids to, like, see the Wizard of Oz and do some trick-or-treating while you're there, too.
0: Yeah, I mean, the Wizard of Oz is an incredible experience at the Sphere. And just going to throw this out there, we may have tickets for you to win very soon right here on Sunny 106.5.
1: Joanna, spilling the beans early. What's coming up next here on the Sunny Story of the Day, Joanna?
0: Oh, well, speaking of the Sphere, let's talk about Metallica, and specifically Metallica fans this morning, because they're making headlines here in the Valley, and it has nothing to do with the show. It's all for a good cause. So I'm going to tell you what's going on coming up in the Sunny Story of the Day next.
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2: Daily positivity from right here in the Valley. What's going on, Joanna?
3: This is such a cool story. So I feel like a lot of us have seen the headlines about Metallica selling out faster than anything at the Sphere, right? So like fans are stoked about their residency there, but a really cool opportunity popped up from that. So the American Red Cross, they teamed up with Metallica to do a special blood donation experience over at the fashion show. Now, the response has been incredible. Get this. The goal was about 30 donations a day during this pop-up, but fans blew right past that number, averaging 64 blood donations a day.
2: Wow.
3: Helping to collect a total of 640 blood donations in less than 2 weeks. And even more amazing than that, nearly 61% of those donors were giving blood for the very first time.
2: You know, heavy metal fans, they get a bad rap, but they're some of the nicest, most generous people on the planet.
3: Yeah, and I think one of the biggest wins with this is that they say that more than 200 type O blood donations were collected, which is the rare blood type. And one that they really need in emergency situations. So that's huge. And I think, like, to what you said, Sean, a great reminder that sometimes maybe the people rocking out the hardest can have, like, the biggest hearts, too. Such a great story. Way to go, Metallica fans. And we're putting up all the details for you right now. Sunny1065.com. Just click on Sunny Mornings, and you can read all about today's Sunny Story of the Day there.

0: 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Good morning. Thanks for waking up with us. Now you're in for a treat because we have an hour of commercial-free music headed your way, plus a ton of really good stuff for you to win.
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0: Joanna and Sean with you as we go commercial free on Sunny 106.5. 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
1: Yeah, we are. 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

0: 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The Neon Museum got a fun new addition, right, Joanna?
1: Yeah, they're adding a piece of Formula One history to its collection. So on October 26th, they are going to relight the first neon sign that was part of the Las Vegas Grand Prix from back in 2023. How cool.

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0: 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Sign-ups are now open if you want to win a 4-pack of tickets to the happiest place on earth, the Disneyland Resort. It's the next name drop prize. And you can sign up right now at sunny1065.com because we're dropping names starting on Monday. Now, the last name drop featured Not Scary Farm tickets. And we still have some grand prize winners that we need to call and celebrate this morning.
1: We sure do. And one of them is on hold right now. Is this still the Raquel that won a 4-pack of Not Scary Farm tickets from us?
2: Yes, it is.
0: Awesome. Well, because you won those tickets, that puts you in the running for the grand prize, an extra 4-pack of tickets to Knott's Berry Farm, and you won those.
2: Oh, awesome. We are actually going to buy tickets because so we could go during the day to the rides and then go to the scary stuff at night. So that's awesome.
1: Well, yeah. Well, now you don't have to do that. You got an extra 4-pack of tickets. Congratulations.
2: Thank you so much.
0: Awesome. Well, congratulations, and thank you again for listening to Sunny 106.5.
2: Thank you. Have a great day.
0: Oh, I love surprising people with some good news.
1: I love saving people money.
0: Yeah, that part too, right?
1: So get signed up right now at sunny1065.com for Disneyland tickets. The name drop is back on Monday, 6:40 and 8:40. And coming up next, we got some concert tickets to give you.
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0: Is it Chad Kroeger?
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0: Sunny 106.5. Good morning. It's Joanna and Sean, and it's time for Talk Back for Tickets. We're getting you in to see Nickelback when they take over T-Mobile Arena next April. Now, tickets go on sale tomorrow, but we have a full day of chances for you to win them today.
1: I love Nickelback so much. I will say that. I will shout it from the rooftops. People are embarrassed about that. I'm not. They're so good.
0: They got hits, man.
1: They do. I can't name anyone besides Chad Kroeger, but I do respect them.
0: Oh, yeah. They're good.
1: Let's get you those tickets right now. 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That is your keyword for this morning. 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Good luck to you. Three more chances today. 12:40, 2:40, and 4:40. 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

0: Sunny 106.5. It's Joanna and Sean. Thanks for waking up with us. All right, I got to shout out a local business real quick, Sean, because yesterday I took my son Brock to get a haircut. His former hair cutter, she retired. So I need to find a new place. And so I found Cookie Cutters over on Silverado Ranch. And I just have to shout them out because, one, the place was adorable and it was amazing and the service was fantastic. But they were also playing Sunny 106.5 at Cookie Cutters.
1: I love that.
0: Yeah.
1: I always struggle with whether or not I say something about working there anytime I like come across a business playing Sunny. But it does make me smile every time.
0: It does. I mean, listen, I did not say anything. My husband, who's loud and proud, did. but nonetheless, shout out Cookie Cutters. They have like a couple locations all around the valley. But the Silverado Ranch staff was amazing and they love Sunny 106.5. So thank you, Cookie Cutters, for listening to Sunny.
1: Shout out, Cookie Cutters.
0: Ooh.
1: I could go for a fresh baked cookie right about now.
0: Now I'm hungry.
1: Yeah. All right. All right. We are back tomorrow. It's a feel-good Friday. Friendly reminder, the name drop is back next week. We're sending you to Disneyland, and that's not it.
0: No, we've got one of, or if not the, biggest ticket in town that we'll be giving away during Talk Back for Tickets. I promise you, you're not just going to want to win Disneyland. You're also going to want to win this prize for the family.

0: 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We out. 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

0: Teddy Swims comes to Las Vegas, going to be at the T-Mobile. That's coming up on November 14th. Looking forward to that show. Hey, it's Jana with you on Sunny 106.5. At what point were you like, okay, now I'm officially an adult, Lynn?
1: I think it was when I was 23 and mm-hmm. I just, lived in a big city and I thought, why didn't anyone tell me how many bills there are? I was supported through college and mm-hmm. then my dad was like, okay, well, you got to pay everything now. And I was like, wait, why are there so many bills? Nobody told me this.
0: And, right.
1: You know, kind of overwhelming.
0: Yeah.
1: And there was some debt for a while.
0: Oh, man. That's a hard lesson to learn there, too. When you do get into that debt and then you have to dig yourself out of it. Sounds like a lot of adulting to me.
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Adele, and someone like you. How are you doing today? Are you having a good Thursday morning so far? We want to perk it up in a big way. Disneyland. Yeah. How much fun are you going to have? A 4-pack of tickets could be yours. 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

0: Paris and Flowers here on Sunny 106.5. My very first concert was Madonna with the Beastie Boys. I think it was transformative, seeing as how where I ended up in life. What was your very first concert?
1: My first concert was AHA.
0: Oh.
1: And it was very exciting because my friend's mom dropped us off there.
0: Oh, yeah.
1: In seventh grade. Never will forget it. Cheesiest, most fun time.
0: Right.
1: And probably the time I felt the most independent for the first time.
0: Yeah, times are different. My mom dropped me off at a concert in seventh grade, too. I couldn't imagine doing that now. My daughter's in ninth grade. It's a different world out there.
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0: NSYNC in the workday. Not a bad thing. Hey, it's Janet with you on Sunny 106.5. How do you like to cap off your crazy day? What's like your go-to nighttime routine?
1: 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Yeah. 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

0: Madonna's daughter, Lourdes, just turned 30. Isn't that crazy? Time's flying. Hey, it's Jana on Sunny 106.5. I would love to know, how do you relax after like a long, crazy day at work?
1: So for me, the pants come off as soon as I get off of work. Or the days I get to work from home, yeah, the laptop's closed, I am taking off my pants. That's how I relax.
0: That's adorable. Well, I put on like house clothes, so I guess I kind of do the same thing too. But yes, whatever works.
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0: 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Hey, it's Jana on Sunny 106.5. Thinking back to when you were a kid, what was your favorite family vacation that you ever took?
1: My parents took me and my brother camping for 5 days when we were little, and it was so much fun. I remember taking forever to set up our tent and sleeping bags, but the whole time we were laughing hysterically, trying to get the poles together, and also like spotting all the different animals in the area, catching frogs and salamanders. I'll never forget it.
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11: Michael Lewis here to tell you about my new book, Blockers, which gives you an inside look at the Trump administration and the public servants who stood in its way. 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And the question to me is, if they can't survive in our government, then what does it say about us?

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The inner cheerleader out of all of us there, Tony Basil's Mickey. 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

0: Olivia Dean, as your workday continues here on Sunny 106.5, is there anybody that you hide your like internet browsing history from?
1: My kids.
0: Oh.
1: That's simple. Okay. I mean, they sometimes use my laptop for schoolwork, but they have no boundaries.
0: Yeah.
1: I mean, if I didn't go incognito with my browsing history, they'd be in my shopping carts. They'd know what I'm viewing.
0: Right.
1: They'd know my banking. And to be quite honest with you, they don't need to know all that.
0: 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But I didn't think about it that way. That means she can see what I'm searching, too. I'm going to clean that out.
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Henderson, thanks for enjoying the variety on Sunny 106.5. Another chance at your Nickelback tickets coming up in just a bit, right around 2:40. It's going to be a fun show this April at T-Mobile.

0: 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Hit your red talkback mic and drop me a talkback with the keyword animals. Great song. With the keyword animals. And by doing so, you're in the running for a pair of tickets for the show. And there'll be another chance coming up this afternoon at 4:40 right here on Sunny.
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So are you on kid pickup duty? My wife does the picking up of the kids after school, obviously, because I'm on the radio. They always have nothing to say to her. And then when we get home, I get home at night, they have everything to say to me. And it's somehow my fault.

0: 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Are you ready to shout out those famous words?
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0: 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Then Monday morning, listen in. Joanna and Sean will holler out names. They'll drop them at 6:40 and 8:40. It's your chance to win the 4-pack of tickets to Disneyland Resort on Sunny 106.5.
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3: Well, since we last spoke, we had a secondary crash on eastbound Flamingo just before I-11. It was taking up the right lane. That has thankfully been cleared out of the way, because right after I-11, we've got a crash that is still blocking all eastbound lanes between I-11 and Gray Street. You're going to want to steer clear of that area altogether. Rob Kendrick, Las Vegas Traffic.
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0: Just a little bit after 4 on Sunny. 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
1: Michael Lewis here to tell you about my new book, Blockers, which gives you an inside look at the Trump administration and the public servants who stood in its way. 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

Sunny 106.5. So you've been out there looking for pumpkins. How about a big pumpkin? What's a big pumpkin to you? How about a world record pumpkin? I'll tell you how much it weighed in the next 10 minutes on Sunny

0: Sunny 106.5, Las Vegas' best variety of the 80s, 90s, and today. Winding it down on a Thursday with me, Rob Powers. So have you picked out your pumpkin yet? We're closing in. I think we're kind of like at that point where if you haven't gotten a pumpkin yet, you need to get it this weekend. You need to pick up a pumpkin, right? Maybe do some carving with the kiddos and whatnot. Well, if your family's like ours, when we go get pumpkins, our 7 and 4-year-old instantly run to the biggest pumpkin. I don't know what, 12, 13 pounds? A world record pumpkin has been pumped out by Ron Wallace. 3,156 pounds.
1: Oh, my God. I mean, wow.
0: That's right. Wowzers. 3,156 pounds of pumpkin. They say this pumpkin could produce, theoretically, more than 3,000 pumpkin pies. All right, so that 12-pound pumpkin doesn't look big now, does it?
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11: 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These were people who were securing our most sensitive data, keeping the public safe from all sorts of threats, and engaged in life-saving scientific research until they were told they no longer belonged. And the question to me is, if they can't survive in our government, then what does it say about us? Get Blockers only at blockers.fm.